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But for the first time in a long time, she believed that one day she would again feel the sun. She must be patient. She must have faith in the seeds that are planted beneath the snow. She must hold on.

Modern Talking and You're My Heart, You're My Soul. 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Je had Cherry Lady, je had Brother Louie, Atlantis Calling. Enfin, die klonken allemaal hetzelfde. 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